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0: 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Hello, I'm Coyote. So I hope your evening's going great. It's Friday, so we got a lot of fun to have this weekend. Let's get into it. We're rolling in the deep. The Great Adele, Pour Some Sugar on Me, Def Leppard. Chad says that he and his girls listen to Peak FM every evening about this time. They've finished dinner, and they're playing board games. Yeah, old-fashioned board games. I love it, says his daughter Lisa is 5 years old, and she is just learning how to do Go Fish. So Lisa wanted to hear that. Pour Some Sugar on Me from Def Leppard. And I got your back. I got your back on all of this and more next on 92.9 Peak FM.
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0: Got a crash with the left lane blocked, Highway 24 westbound at 21st, and the two right lanes remain blocked with that crash over Power southbound at Fontaine. No other stalls or accidents reported, but very heavy volume all over town. I'm Coyote, that's traffic.
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1: Got a crash with the left lane blocked, Highway 24 westbound at 21st, and the two right lanes remain blocked with that crash over Power southbound at Fontaine. No other stalls or accidents reported, but very heavy volume all over town. I'm Coyote, that's traffic.
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12: A night will be mild with overnight lows in the 50s for many across Southern Colorado. The upcoming weekend will be hot, hot, and hotter. Plenty of 80s, 90s, and even triple digits across our plains with sunshine. With your KKTV 11 Alert weather, I'm meteorologist Josephine Sage.

0: 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Hello, I'm Coyote. Welcome to your Friday night. John Tesh Radio Show is in minutes. And guys, it's time to go to Paleo on your love life. That's right. John's going to explain why, when it comes to attraction, scientists say it pays to think like a caveman. Or maybe it's paleo. Paleo? Anyway, ladies, you can weigh in on this and tell us what the scientists are right or what they're wrong about. That's right. It's P-A-L-E-O. Paleo? Paleo? Anyway, go caveman. All that and more with the John Tesh Radio Show, the latest viral video trend called Xanax and your senses. He's got details on what's up with this. Imagine Dragons Believer. Oh, Mickey, you're so fine. And the John Tesh Radio Show for your Friday night fun. Paleo? Paleo? Let's get into it next on 92.9 Peak FM. He'll explain.
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10: A better life with Dr. Sanjay Gupta.
11: Slowly but surely, AI is seeping its way into every corner of our lives. One area perhaps I didn't expect is diet advice. A new study out of Turkey found that chatbots are recommending to teen boys and girls that they restrict their daily calories to dangerously low levels and eat a balance of nutrients that are kind of out of whack. Remember, teenagers are growing, one pediatrician told us. If they aren't getting enough nutrition, it can really stunt their growth on a number of levels. And in extreme cases, it can lead to significant health consequences. Large language models, LLMs, they are designed to agree with you. 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I'm Dr. Sanjay Gupta, helping you live a better life.

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0: So Business Insider Online has this new headline, quote, gyms are becoming a treadmill graveyard. This is because cardio is now out, apparently, and strength training is in, as in weigh in. And at gyms, you'll see row after row of empty treadmills, stair climbers, and ellipticals, while people crowd around the squat racks, the benches, and the free weights. More gym goers are also in open spaces doing strength training moves like squats, push-ups, and planks. The Sports and Fitness Industry Association says this shift is real, and it's been happening for a few years now, and a lot of it has to do with the science behind exercise. We now know, and Gib and I talk about this all the time, resistance training can help you feel younger for longer. It can delay chronic illness, boost bone health, and reduce pain. It can even improve your self-image. Studies also show strength training beats cardio when it comes to fat burning.
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2: John Tesh with you from our health and wellness files. If you'd like to feel calmer instantly, then just go take a hot bath. Brown University researchers say the feeling you get when you slip into hot water, it boosts the brain's production of the calming hormone oxytocin by 24% within just 2 minutes. And a good 20-minute soak can keep you feeling calm for the next 12 hours. A hot bath can also smooth out your blood sugar. Check it out. Researchers have discovered a hot bath balances our blood sugar more effectively than the same amount of time spent exercising. When your temperature rises, the body releases proteins that boost insulin sensitivity, so you burn more sugar for fuel.
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13: A better life with Dr. Sanjay Gupta.
14: Eating a healthy diet is not only good for you physically, it can also keep your brain sharp as you age. According to a new study out of China, people who most closely followed the MIND diet slowed aging in key structures inside their brains by more than 2 years. The MIND diet is a combination of the Mediterranean diet, which we talk a lot about, and the DASH diet, which stands for Dietary Approaches to Stop Hypertension. All three of these diets are similar, but the MIND diet puts more of an emphasis on berries, beans, leafy green vegetables, fish, poultry, whole grains, olive oil, and nuts. You're not going to eat foods with a lot of saturated fat. We're talking cheese, butter, red meat, or anything fried. You really don't have to eat like this 100% of the time. That's the key. Just do the best that you can. I'm Dr. Sanjay Gupta, helping you live a better life.
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3: 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From the 11 Alert team at KKTV, here is Southern Colorado's most accurate forecast.
18: A night will be mild with overnight lows in the 50s for many across Southern Colorado. The upcoming weekend will be hot, hot, and hotter. Plenty of 80s, 90s, and even triple digits across our plains with sunshine. With your KKTV 11 Alert weather, I'm meteorologist Josephine Sage.

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2: 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Thanks, Peak.

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0: All right, my intelligent friends, if you can't find me tomorrow, you'll know I'm somewhere in the woods, because we now know that walking in the woods can boost your immune system by nearly 40% in just a few hours. Walking in the woods, yes, according to a study, after women, for example, spend a few hours strolling down a wooded path, their natural killer cells in their body increased by 37%, and that boost lasted for a week. To get the results, you don't need to spend hours in the woods. You can get a smaller but significant immune boost simply by eating your lunch at a park instead of your stuffy office. Or if there's no greenery nearby, unleash some woodsy essential oils like pine or cypress. They can have a similar positive effect on your immune system as you walk in the woods.
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11: If you're caring for an aging parent, you may feel quite often that you're alone in what you're doing. But you're not. Not by a long shot. According to a new report by the Pew Research Center, 10% of U.S. adults are caring for a parent over age 65. Millions more are caring for a spouse or partner 65 or older. Beyond the sheer numbers, this report, perhaps unsurprisingly, found a major difference in caregiver well-being between men and women. One psychologist we spoke to suggested thinking 5 years in the future and imagining where you are right now. Will you be glad you took something on, or regretful that you didn't? You also need to cut yourself some slack, he said, especially women. Don't try to shoulder all of the burden by yourself. You might need to ask for help before you burn out. You'll be so glad you did. I'm Dr. Sanjay Gupta, helping you live a better life.

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2: 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Love you.

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0: Well, the data is in, and we have become a bunch of homebodies. I sure have. The American Time Use Survey found that time spent at home increased by more than 90 minutes over the last 10 years. The trend was already creeping up, but rose sharply during the pandemic, and it hasn't gone down. The shift may mean the trend is here to stay. The study shows we now spend more time eating, entertaining ourselves, practicing religion, and exercising at home. People ages 15 to 34 had the greatest increase in time spent at home. We are officially homebodies.
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9: For the ninth year in a row, Finland has been named the happiest country in the world. That's according to the World Happiness Report put out every year by the Wellbeing Research Center at the University of Oxford in the UK. Two other Nordic nations, Iceland and Denmark, came in at numbers 2 and 3. Now, having spent quite a bit of time in these countries over my 2.5 decades as a journalist, I can tell you that this is not at all that surprising. There's an entirely different way of thinking in these countries. We before me, you might say. In other words, the mentality is less adversarial and much more, we're all in this together. One other interesting thing that came up was that no matter where someone lived, the more time they spent on social media, the less happy they were. Want to smile? It's simple. Put your phone away for a bit. I'm Dr. Sanjay Gupta, helping you live a better life.
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10: 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In other words, your brain at night may solve problems your daytime brain can't.
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9: Heart disease is still the leading cause of death here in the United States and around the world. But what if there was something you could do earlier in life to reduce the odds of becoming a statistic? Well, here in the United States, tens of millions of adults already take a statin to lower their cholesterol. But new guidance put out by the American College of Cardiology and the American Heart Association now emphasize that treating high cholesterol sooner could significantly reduce a person's lifetime risk of heart attack or stroke. How early are we talking? In your 30s, believe it or not. Of course, you need to talk to your doctor about whether statins are right for you, but you should know that the evidence is really starting to stack up that shows the earlier you get a jump on reducing lifelong exposure to plaque-causing lipids and lipoproteins, the better the odds are going to be for you. Make sure you get your cholesterol checked. That's the first step. I'm Dr. Sanjay Gupta, helping you live a better life.

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1: Hi, this is Abby. I work in downtown Colorado Springs, and I listen to you guys every day. 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
5: A better life with Dr. Sanjay Gupta.
6: Did you know that almost half the vegetables and more than three quarters of the fruit that we eat in this country come from just one state, California? Yeah, it's true. And according to a new report by the Environmental Working Group, a health advocacy organization, a lot of this produce is tainted with PFAS, which are sometimes referred to as forever chemicals. Why? Well, the EPA says pesticides keep America's food supply safe, abundant, and affordable. And of course, these chemicals are used in every state, not just California. Now, if you are worried, though, about how much you're consuming, the best thing to do is to buy organic produce, if and when you can. Organic or not, you should rinse all fruits and vegetables under running water. Don't use any soap. And as one epidemiologist told us, use a brush on sturdier items like carrots, potatoes, and cucumbers. I'm Dr. Sanjay Gupta, helping you live a better life.

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0: This is the TJ Show, and we've got Johnny in Arkansas. Hey, Johnny.
2: Yes, sir, I'm here. Can you hear me?
0: There he is. That's Johnny. Now, you wanted to share, you wanted to get in on this. We've been talking about this now for a couple days. How you met your wife. Go ahead. Tell me the dreamy scenario.
2: Yes, I went to a doctor's appointment, and the doctor came in, and we discussed what was wrong with me, and...
0: You need a wife,
2: I'm
0: sir.
2: Yes, I need a wife. Bad.
3: You wrote you a prescription and, for a wife.
4: Take one of these and call me in the morning.
3: Right.
0: Okay, go on.
2: Yeah, so he prescribed me a shot. He said, my nurse would be in here to give you a shot. And I said, okay. Well, I came in. The first thing she says is, drop your drawers. I got to give it to you in your rear end.
3: Okay. Those
2: and
3: hurt.
2: I said, uh-oh. Yeah, it hurt, all mm-hmm. right. It was a Rocephin shot.
3: Yeah, they hurt.
0: Never heard of those.
2: Yes. Yeah, they're good for, I had a sinus infection. So anyway, she gave me the shot, and I went on about my business. She was a very cute, attractive female, blonde hair. I mean, she checked all the boxes. So I get home, and I call back over there, and I asked her coworker if she was married or had a boyfriend. And they said no. So I got her on the phone. This was before cell phones really took off.
0: Before any businesses cared about anything.
3: Just giving out her business.
2: That's true.
0: Do whatever you want.
2: So she came to the phone. I asked her if she'd like to go out, and she said sure. And the history was made. About 4 months later, we were married, and that's been 23 years ago, and we have a lovely, lovely marriage.
0: That's amazing.
3: That is beautiful.
4: She must have liked what she saw.
3: Yeah, that rear end was nice.
4: Jump the trunk.
3: That's awesome.
2: Wow. Yes.
0: Well, it's inspiring to hear that could happen.

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1: 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Bye.
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0: 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This is the TJ Show, and something genius has happened. And it all has to do with a peanut butter cup. You know, we're very big fans of peanut butter cups.
1: I love peanut butter cups.
0: So I just think this is so genius and worth your time. This is not a commercial, by the way, but I do want you to post this at TJ Podcast on Instagram. You'll find it in our stories. Applause for Snickers. They have done it, and this is one of the most genius things I've seen. So listen to this. I think the backstory here really matters. Reese's has been in the news quite a bit, and there's actually been controversy. Like, the grandkid of the inventor has been upset and publicly speaking out against Reese's because they changed the ingredients, and then it's like, well, it's not the original, and what are you doing? And so going back and forth.
1: Not really using chocolate.
0: Yeah, clearly the most famous peanut butter cup. Everyone loves them. So then they go back to the recipe because all this Reese's peanut butter controversy. Mm-hmm. And you may be saying, I can't believe there's controversy. Well, there's controversy about everything. So, of course, Reese's is in that. Well, Snickers, while Reese's is down, getting kicked, they put out this genius commercial. It is absolutely genius. They have a focus group with Snickers peanut butter squares, which is, like, you know, also brilliant in itself. They didn't do a cup or a circle. They did a square.
1: Yeah.
0: But it's kind of the same thing, their version of it. And how is that going to get popular over the famous Reese's peanut butter cup? Well, they put out this commercial where they get a bunch of people in a room to taste test. It turns out it was all people named Reese.
1: Mm-hmm.
0: So all of these people named Reese are taking bites of this thing. They love the taste of it.
1: They love it. They're giving back feedback, as you do in a focus group.
0: And it's brilliantly done. You got to watch the whole thing. But by the end, they go, it's true that Reese's want you to try Snickers peanut butter square.
1: And all the Reese in the room are like,
0: That's right.
1: Yes.
2: That's accurate.
0: And I just think that is the most clever concept. They're trolling.
1: Yes.
0: And, you know, you can go, well, that's so sad. They're kicking them while they're down. Yeah, but they're competing. It's
1: fun. That's what brands tend to do.
0: Yes.
1: I mean, Pepsi's going after cola all the time. You know that. Pepsi stays going after Coca-Cola. Wendy's loves to, like, troll people on their, you know, Twitter account.
3: That's
1: so
3: hilarious.
1: Yeah, that's what brands do.
0: And somehow we all love it, and we always talk about it. I mean, who's talking about Wendy's more than us? We love when they do that on Twitter. And actually, so you bring up Pepsi. One of my favorite commercials of all time, I think it aired during a Super Bowl, it was the kid who couldn't reach the Pepsi button on the vending machine. So he gets a Coke can and uses that to step on top of it like it's a step stool just to give him enough height to get the Pepsi.
1: Get the Pepsi, yeah.
0: And even though he has the Coke, he drinks the Pepsi instead because it's better. So brilliant. We're going to share that at TJ Podcast on Instagram. Got to hand it to him. So clever. 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
14: For the ninth year in a row, Finland has been named the happiest country in the world. That's according to the World Happiness Report put out every year by the Wellbeing Research Center at the University of Oxford in the UK. Two other Nordic nations, Iceland and Denmark, came in at numbers 2 and 3. Now, having spent quite a bit of time in these countries over my 2.5 decades as a journalist, I can tell you that this is not at all that surprising. There's an entirely different way of thinking in these countries. We before me, you might say. In other words, the mentality is less adversarial and much more, we're all in this together. One other interesting thing that came up was that no matter where someone lived, the more time they spent on social media, the less happy they were. Want to smile? It's simple. Put your phone away for a bit. I'm Dr. Sanjay Gupta, helping you live a better life.
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16: A night will be mild with overnight lows in the 50s for many across Southern Colorado. The upcoming weekend will be hot, hot, and hotter. Plenty of 80s, 90s, and even triple digits across our plains with sunshine. With your KKTV 11 Alert weather, I'm meteorologist Josephine Sage.

It's the TJ Show, and I just made a simple request. And all of a sudden, I became the enemy of my family. I can't believe it. We're going to get to this in a few moments. I wonder if you do this, too. It's coming up on the TJ Show.

0: 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It's 92.9 Peak FM. This is the TJ Show. Get this. My wife approaches me and says that we're all going in, a bunch of family members going in to buy a present for another family member. And so somehow we get elected to be the people who buy the gift. And everyone's got to send us money.
1: All right.
0: And I said, fine. You know what? I love this person. I'm happy to do that. And so I say, tell your brothers to send us a check for the money.
1: A check?
0: And so she texts them and says, okay, TJ wants a check. And you would think, no joke, that I committed some sort of a crime.
1: You did.
0: The incredible pushback that I received was off the charts. What do you mean? Okay, well, I guess I'll get it paid in 10 days. Another one, I don't even have a checkbook. It's like, guys, have you completely stopped? You've given your life over to your Venmo and your PayPal. And so I'm about to go back and forth with these people. And then I go, you know what? Forget about it. Here's the Venmo. So I go in. I never use it. I even had to test. I don't know if you got $3 from me yesterday.
1: No, I didn't look.
0: I had to send you $3. You're the only person I Venmo. I wanted to make sure it worked.
1: I don't know why, because she doesn't use it. You should have Venmo me.
0: Well,
1: I use it. I just don't check it ever.
0: So I send this message in a little bit of a rage to my brother-in-law, Josh, because he was the most vocal about it.
2: Hey, Josh. I was wondering, can you explain to me what is so wrong about asking for a check? I know you seem to be very passionate about not sending a check. What is the problem with that? Why was that so negatively received? I don't like Venmo at all. I'm not a fan of everyone on Venmo.
0: So I send that to him.
1: So raged.
0: TJ. Wait, hold on. Let me just play the beginning.
3: TJ.
0: He's all pent up.
1: He sounds like he's raged.
0: There's genuine frustration here.
3: TJ, the idea of going, I mean, I don't have a checkbook. The idea of going, I guess I would go to the bank.
0: He doesn't even know how to get a check.
1: Right. It's annoying. You have to go to the bank and get a check. And they just print them out. And they charge you like $2 for a sheet. Yeah.
3: I guess I would go to the bank. I would ask for a checkbook. It would take 3 to 4 days. Then I would get it. Then I would fill it out, put it in the envelope, put it in the mail.
0: Yeah, that's what I want you to do.
1: It's a lot.
3: Literally nobody uses checks anymore except for elderly fiscal accountants that work for bloated big banks. Mm-hmm. It's like saying,
0: they have a lot of money and they must be doing something right with the checks.
3: It's like saying, please don't pay me for at least a week. I think the steps are what is bothering people. Just the, you know, there are electronic transfers all over the world. I'm not sure if they had that where you guys are, but...
0: Yes, they do. I don't want to use it.
3: In civilized, settled areas, we don't ever use checks.
0: So that's the answer.
1: Here's my thing. Why are you hounding him about not using checks when you're the one that's outdated? They shouldn't have to, like, bend and fold because of that, because you are not with the times.
0: Well, they should put it on their card.
1: Right, I think
4: you could have said that. You could have been like, okay, well, then how about you put it on your card and I'll send you the money in the check.
0: But then it creates these little, like, micro fights in the family, and then my wife Jess is upset, and it's like, man, well, let's just do it.
1: But it's still creating one.
0: Look what we all did. This is the TJ Show. Fine. Well, get on Venmo. 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
14: Eating a healthy diet is not only good for you physically, it can also keep your brain sharp as you age. According to a new study out of China, people who most closely followed the MIND diet slowed aging in key structures inside their brains by more than 2 years. The MIND diet is a combination of the Mediterranean diet, which we talk a lot about, and the DASH diet, which stands for Dietary Approaches to Stop Hypertension. All three of these diets are similar, but the MIND diet puts more of an emphasis on berries, beans, leafy green vegetables, fish, poultry, whole grains, olive oil, and nuts. You're not going to eat foods with a lot of saturated fat. We're talking cheese, butter, red meat, or anything fried. You really don't have to eat like this 100% of the time. That's the key. Just do the best that you can. I'm Dr. Sanjay Gupta, helping you live a better life.

0: 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That's 92.9 Peak FM. This is the TJ Show. Oh, look at this. Well, it turns out I'm not alone. I'm not the only one who hates these Venmo and PayPal apps. Lewis, Heather's husband, you and I are on the same page, huh?
1: Apparently. Yeah, I don't trust any of those digital payment things. They're always getting hacked or breached. It's also more work for me. I got to set up an account. It's a whole thing. I got to link my bank account. That's another point of failure right there. Write me a check or give me cash.
0: I love that you have a whole list of things that you will and won't do. I know he only eats peanut butter, right?
2: Well, not only peanut butter, but it's one, he only eats one certain brand of peanut butter, which I think is nuts, because, I mean, peanut butter is peanut butter is peanut butter.
0: I see what you did there.
1: Is
2: nuts.
1: Incorrect.
2: It's nuts. Yeah.
1: Different brands use different kinds of nuts from different places. They have different tastes. I'm open to trying different peanut butters. I just haven't found another one that I like better than the one I currently use.
0: What is the one you currently use?
1: I use the Smucker's All Natural Crunchy.
2: And where do they get their nuts from?
1: Where do they get their nuts from? I think they use Virginia nuts, if I'm not mistaken.
2: That's impressive. He knows the nuts.
0: I'll have to try Virginia nuts.
2: Yeah.
3: What about the ad blocker that prevents you from going on TikTok?
2: Oh, yeah, that's very annoying,
4: Yahoo.
2: Too. He puts this crazy ad blocker on our internet, so I can't, like, I was trying to look up stories for the show on Yahoo.com, and because they have so many ads on their website, I couldn't get on the website.
1: You are welcome. Yahoo's trash anyway.
0: Yahoo was one of the originals. How dare you talk about that?
2: And also sometimes, because of the ad blocker, sometimes I can't stream certain things because they have ads. So I have to Lewis, can you please turn off the ad blocker for a couple minutes so I can get on and watch the soccer game?
0: So he has to turn, you have to reprogram the mainframe for her?
1: I don't have to reprogram the mainframe. It's literally a switch I just have to flip.
2: Yeah, but
4: he's in control of it.
2: If he's not home or something and I'm trying to watch, I have to call him, and then I'm like, then he has to get onto a computer somewhere. It's very annoying.
1: Yes. Excuse me for keeping our data safe.
4: I mean, your data is money, so I get it.
1: Not my data. My data is worthless.
0: Well, Lewis, you keep being you, boo, okay?
1: Oh, I intend to.
4: Oh, we know.
2: Yeah, he'll never change.
0: Hey, how come we haven't hung out again? I mean, we went out to lunch one time. We had a great chat.
1: I haven't gotten an invite.
2: Yeah, he's not going to reach out to you.
0: You don't want more friends? You don't ever do the inviting?
1: I don't do the inviting, no.
0: How many friends do you have?
1: Not very many.
2: Me?
0: Yeah, you can.
2: And his mom.
0: Two people?
2: Yeah. Dad, I guess.
0: I know Lewis is a very interesting guy. He doesn't like to hang out a lot.
2: No.
0: So I don't
2: have to drag him places.
0: Yeah, I don't want to over-invite him. But then I'm like, well, surely he'll ask me to hang out, but he hasn't.
2: No, he won't. No, he definitely won't.
4: That's not his thing.
2: He won't reach out. He also doesn't really make plans for us either. I'm the one always making plans.
0: Right.
2: And I don't make plans. So it's very hard in our family.
4: You don't go anywhere.
2: Yeah.
0: Lewis, do you want to practice making plans on me? Like, you can send me plan requests?
1: I mean, I know how to do it. I just choose not to.
4: Yeah. Just accept him as he is. If you want to be his friend, you're going to have to accept that.
0: Very good. All right, Lewis, we love you. Keep being you.
1: I will.
2: Love you, dear.
1: Love you, too.
0: You've got the TJ Show here, and when you get to work, don't leave us in the car. 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

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And I immediately addressed the big problem that has been happening over and over again. We're going to get to this in a few moments. 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

0: 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This is the TJ Show. And I finally had enough. I kept waking up terribly cold because my wife Jess steals the blanket in the middle of the night. And I just had enough.
1: Which is funny because she likes to sleep cold.
0: I'm so glad you brought that up. It makes no sense. It has to be some sort of an attack on me. But I finally had enough. And I did this because I hope it encourages others who are dealing with this same problem to address the problem. Don't be cold anymore. When I woke up, I immediately went into journalism mode. And I have a special report for you, J-Bo.
1: Please don't tell me you woke up your wife and from her sleep.
0: I finally... By the way, that's me shivering. I was very cold. I finally have had enough of being cold. My wife has stolen our blanket all for herself. Yet again, I'm not taking it anymore. Can't go on like this. So I decided to get my microphone to tell her this can no longer happen. Hello. Check. Jess.
2: What? Honey, you scared me.
0: I've put up with this for a long time. You have to stop stealing the blanket from me.
2: I got into bed last night. You'd taken the entire blanket and I felt like you nailed it to the opposite end of the bed. I had to use all my muscle strength to get it over so it was even somewhat available to me. This is the name of the game. You do what you can to survive.
0: I woke up cold again.
2: It's so hot in this room, I don't know how anyone would be cold.
0: If it's so hot, why are you stealing my blanket?
2: I should probably go to the doctors about that. It's literally so hot. I'm like on the blanket, it's not even on my body. Touch my body.
0: Fine.
2: Blanket's not on me.
0: I'll touch it.
2: Is there a blanket on me?
0: And well, now you took it off because you're trying to act innocent.
2: By the way, I better be able to go back to bed.
0: After I took a hot shower, I feel okay. And I walked away. I let her sleep there in the warmth that she acts like she doesn't like, but I know she likes it. It's the only reason she needs the blanket. This is TJ reporting. That was my report in
3: you're
0: the moment.
3: So annoying.
1: Oh my gosh. I would. Oh my gosh.

0: If you're hurt, here's what no one tells you. The insurance system is designed to wear you down. Deny, delay, underpay. That's the insurance way. 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
1: It's fine. I'm okay with that if she's okay with that. But I need to stay warm. My neck was cold.
2: You should go to the doctor. You might be anemic. You low on iron. Eat some beef.
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0: 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Who's this?
1: Hi, TJ. Michael from Southern Oregon, and boy, have I got news for you.
0: Look at this.
2: Okay. What's going on?
0: This is Michael in Southern Oregon claiming to have news for me. Go ahead. It's all you, Michael. Hit me with it.
1: First, a quick little explanation as to why I haven't told you guys about any of this earlier.
0: You're not AI, are you?
1: No, I'm not.
0: Because you're one of my favorite callers, and you know, you've been calling for a long time. If you told me that you were a robot, it'd really break my heart.
1: Oh, trust me. I got a boo-boo on my knee, all right? Mm. So I know I'm not a robot.
0: Okay, go on.
1: I'm human.
2: Good to know.
1: Okay, so back in sometime in the middle of April, you remember that I named one of my chickens Candy?
0: Yes, one of our favorite callers, Candy in Wisconsin. She named a bunch of cows after us on her dairy farm, and she said she's never had an animal named after her. You bravely called up and said, yeah, I'm going to name one of my chickens after Candy.
1: Mm-hmm. So around that time, and Candy, if you're listening right now, you better turn up the radio and really listen, because you're all going to like this.
0: All right, we're all listening, and I've got music on. It's making us feel even more nervous about your announcement. Go ahead.
1: Well, get ready to change the music, because Candy, the chicken, hatched out a total of 11 chicks.
0: Wow!
2: And
0: so she's a mama of 11.
1: Yep.
0: All right.
3: At the very least, an adoptive mother.
0: All right. Well, I'd like to make a request. Since this is the mama that you named Candy after one of our most loved listeners, could you only kill less than half of that flock to eat?
1: What are you talking about?
0: Are these not edible chickens?
2: I don't think they eat their chickens.
4: He's offended.
0: You don't eat your chicken? I thought that's where this was going.
2: They're pets, TJ.
0: Oh, they're all pets.
1: Yes.
0: Oh, so,
1: pets.
0: Okay, hold on.
2: Dare
0: Let me
2: you.
0: Turn that off.
1: We eat their eggs. We don't eat them.
0: I was just trying to help, guys. Hold on. No, I didn't realize you never eat the chickens. I thought for some reason, I assumed that. But, Michael, that's great news. So, in a way, we're grandparents, I think, right? Doesn't that connect, J-Bo?
4: No, I ain't nobody's grandma.
0: Come on, Grandma.
4: No, sir.
0: Grandpa Kenny?
3: Great Uncle Kenny, I'd rather be.
0: Come on, speaking chicken as a grandpa. That's exactly what I was hoping for.
2: I want to be a meemaw.
0: You want to be a meemaw?
2: I want to be a meemaw.
0: Well, Michael, always great hearing from you. We'll pass the message along to Candy. As a matter of fact, you just did. Right here on the TJ Show.
1: Okay.
0: All right. Later, Michael. Have
2: Thanks,
0: a great day.
2: Michael. Take care, Michael. Thanks for calling.
1: You're welcome. Have a good day, too.
0: If you like what you're hearing, please tell a friend. 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
16: A night will be mild with overnight lows in the 50s for many across Southern Colorado. The upcoming weekend will be hot, hot, and hotter. Plenty of 80s, 90s, and even triple digits across our plains with sunshine. With your KKTV 11 Alert weather, I'm meteorologist Josephine Sage.

It's the TJ Show. It's not just high prices that are upsetting consumers. There's a whole other thing now that's starting to get on people's nerves. I get it. It's coming up a few moments away in the news on the TJ Show.

0: 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This is the TJ Show, our news. It sounds different around here. Kenny reads through every story he can find, and then he brings us the most interesting ones. Kenny, what's happening on the planet today?
1: There's an annual survey that's done called the National Consumer Rage Survey. It measures how satisfied we as U.S. consumers are with the state of consumerism, if you will. The survey found that 80% of Americans have faced a product or service issue in 2025, with two-thirds of those experiencing genuine rage over the situation.
0: Yeah. The prices are one thing, and then you've got this lack of customer service in so many places.
2: Yeah. Well, you know, a lot of companies have stopped seeing people who spend money in their company as customers. They see them as consumers now. So the customer service element is gone in a lot of companies.
0: I'll give you a tiny example of this. And we were joking about it because it's silly. Like, I call my dermatologist and there's a robot that answers the phone. I know I have to make a follow-up appointment. I'm dreading having to deal with something non-human to be able to make my appointment.
2: Well, I canceled an entire business transaction because it took me 45 minutes to talk to a human because I had to deal with AI for 45 minutes.
0: Yes. Yeah. I guess the only way that changes and goes back to a different way is with moves like that. What really annoys me is, so I go to the dermatologist, mm-hmm. and it's the doctor, and then they've got two young women in the room with me. You know, I don't have a shirt on or anything. What do we need a crowd for? Take one of those. Get them to answer your phone. Have them set up the appointment.
1: They want a show, TJ.
0: Well, no, whatever one is not as talented or has more work to do, put them on the phones. Okay. Work your way up. What? Everybody just comes into the doctor's office
2: now? I'm sure they're like med students or something like that.
0: Yeah, good. Learn the ropes. Yes. Starts with picking up the phone.
1: So you guys are bringing up some really good points, because they talk about in this survey something called the annoyance economy. And U.S. households lost an estimated $165 billion a year due to this. And that includes hidden fees, overcharges, billing errors, and lost time navigating poor customer service. Yeah. They say the frustration is driven by a mix of corporate consolidation, private equity takeovers, tech-enabled cost-cutting, confusing algorithmic pricing, and the rise of automated AI customer service systems.
0: Yeah. My hope is that it goes backwards and, like, we start to get back to good human connection, yes. customer service, because that stands out in this world today. If you find, you go to a place where they have great customer service, we went to a restaurant the other night, this lady was so attentive to my kids, they even noticed it. Mm-hmm. It was bizarre to them that she was so nice.
2: And I'm sure because of that, you tipped very well.
0: Yes, absolutely, 22%.
2: As you should.
1: And as far as solutions to this problem, this article brings up that there's not much government regulation overseeing all of this. And also, there's a lack in watchdog media coverage, the consolidation of media, the lack of local reporters. There's not many people speaking about these problems to bring them the attention of the mass media,
2: because
1: the mass public.
2: Some of these companies are in these politicians and media's pockets.
1: Exactly.
0: Well, it reminds me of squeezing a lemon. You know, like you're making lemonade and you just are trying to get that last drop out of your lemon. It's like, do you need it or is it fine?
2: And you have to squeeze pretty tight.
0: Yes.
2: Yeah.
0: It's a lot of work there.
2: Mm-hmm.
0: Kenny, thanks for keeping us somewhat informed.
1: That's what's happening.
0: There's a new way to start your day. We're the TJ Show, now on 92.9 Peak FM.
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9: For the ninth year in a row, Finland has been named the happiest country in the world. That's according to the World Happiness Report put out every year by the Wellbeing Research Center at the University of Oxford in the UK. Two other Nordic nations, Iceland and Denmark, came in at numbers 2 and 3. Now, having spent quite a bit of time in these countries over my 2.5 decades as a journalist, I can tell you that this is not at all that surprising. There's an entirely different way of thinking in these countries. We before me, you might say. In other words, the mentality is less adversarial and much more, we're all in this together. One other interesting thing that came up was that no matter where someone lived, the more time they spent on social media, the less happy they were. Want to smile? It's simple. Put your phone away for a bit. I'm Dr. Sanjay Gupta, helping you live a better life.
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0: 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Sharon in Florida, what are you doing over the weekend?
1: I'm probably going to go to the boardwalk and meet new people.
2: Oh, okay. What do you do? What, you know, how do you meet? Go about meeting new people?
1: There's this Meet 5 app, and it's people in your area, and somebody suggests something to do, and they invite people, and you get together as a group, and it's not as scary as meeting a stranger.
2: What's the app called?
1: Meet 5. M-E-E-T 5.
0: So nice. You show up, and you're just meeting a bunch of strangers for the first time?
1: Yeah, people that have stuff in common with you.
0: Oh, wow. Does it ever creep you out? Like, does a creepy person ever show up, or has it been pretty good?
1: No, it's been pretty good. I've met lots of people online. It's always been a good experience.
0: Wow, how That's about great. That? Yeah. Have you made some long-term friends meeting up with a bunch of random strangers?
1: I sure have.
0: Look at this.
1: I have one girlfriend and one guy friend that I've been friends with for like 7 years.
0: Wow, so you like to live on the edge a little bit. Just show up, see what happens.
1: I sure do.
2: I mean, you're kind of planning because you're part of these communities. I remember my husband, Archie, he's stationed in the U.S. military, and at one point we were living apart, and he would use the app called Meetup, and he would join certain groups of people who had the same interests as him, and he'd meet up and go do things and have dinner and maybe go to arcade bars, and yeah, he had a good time.
1: Yeah, same thing. That's bowling, cool. Go meet at the boardwalk, go hiking, whatever you want to do.
0: Do you play any of the boardwalk games on a different note?
1: I have a cousin that plays cornhole.
2: Oh, cornhole, yeah.
1: We
2: yeah.
1: call it cornhole.
0: The last time that I was on a boardwalk, my 6-year-old, Noah, wanted to play the most complicated, nearly impossible game. And it was, you have a ball, and there's like 50 different holes with different colors. You had to pick what color it was going to land in. It was like the most impossible odds. I said, what color are you going to throw it in? She said, orange. And so I said, okay. And so I placed the biggest bet that you can for the biggest animal, which was like $5. Mm-hmm. It's stupid. Yeah. It doesn't work. No one gets this. Sure enough, she picks up the bouncy ball. She throws it. It lands in orange.
2: Aww,
0: and she winds up winning the biggest prize. She had the biggest smile on her face, and it brought so much joy to the family. We were like, she's a winner. And then, weirdly, the same thing happened with my other kid, Willa. She was on the goblet toss. And I don't like these games because they're stacked against you. But somehow she takes the little wiffle ball, she throws it into the one golden cup, and gets the largest prize.
2: That's awesome.
0: And so what are the odds of that? That both of my kids get the top tier prize, which is almost impossible to win. I actually cried with Willa because I was like, this is amazing. It was so crazy. It was like it was out of a movie.
1: That's great.
0: Yeah, so play the goblet toss this weekend.
2: And believe that you can win.
0: Yes.
1: Exactly. I will do that.
0: Awesome. Well,
1: y'all have a great weekend.
2: Take care, Sharon.
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1: Hi, this is Abby. 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

0: 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This is the TJ Show. I think this was last week. There was a story that came up. Someone turned themselves into an AirTag vigilante, which is not something I recommend doing. You know, you've got something AirTagged. The police, they don't get involved. And then you're on your own. You don't know who took your thing.
1: Yeah, and you don't know what that person could be on in a sense of, like, maybe they're feeling spicy that day. They have nothing to lose, you know?
0: Who knows? Yeah, I would never want to put myself at risk. Yes.
1: You got to do it old school like my mom did. Someone stole my brother's bike out of our backyard. She got in the car, searched for this person, found the kid, pushed him off the bike, and took it back. No air tags. It was the 90s.
2: That's right.
0: Prior to air tags, that's how it was done.
1: Exactly.
0: In certain homes.
1: Style.
0: Okay. Well, we got this message here. Someone who became their own air tag, or I guess find my phone, vigilante.
3: Hey, guys. My name's Tiana, and I'm calling from beautiful Rapid City, South Dakota, the Mount Rushmore state. Mm. I'm here with Hudson.
4: Hi, TJ. Hi, Dave. Hi, Kenny. Hi, Hazel.
0: Whoa.
1: My
0: Hold
1: ovaries.
0: On a second.
1: Oh, my goodness.
4: Hi, Hazel.
0: Hazel.
1: That's hard.
0: Adorable.
3: Oh. He's one of your biggest fans. We listen to while we're driving on the radio. Anyways, I heard your segment about the whole vigilante AirTag thing, and it reminded me of a story when I was living in Los Angeles. I was out with my partner, Sophie, and we were at Starbucks, and she set her phone down, and all of a sudden she's like, oh no, my phone's not here. We looked, we couldn't find it. And then she was in tears because, like, she was super broke.
0: It's pretty bold. Somebody would just walk up to your table and just,
1: boop, wow, just swipe
0: take it.
1: It
0: just like that.
3: Could not afford to get a new phone. And then we called the police, and they said, oh, there's nothing we can do. And I was like, well, that's not good enough. So started calling the phone, started texting the phone, no answer. And then we found it at this location that was at this really weird rug shop that was closed.
0: Okay, yeah, closed rug shops. Uh-huh. Again, as much as I'm curious to hear what happens here, I'm not going to any closed rug shops.
1: No, the lights aren't on, doors are locked. Mm-mm.
0: I don't even want to go to open rug shops, one of the most boring stores on the planet.
3: So anyways, I started texting the phone, and I was like, hey, you know, we know you have the phone. Please give it back. And then I was like, well, just so you know, the police are on their way.

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1: It was an accident. You're lying. And now you're upset with me because I lied to you to get my phone back?
2: Nothing came out of it. But anyway, just thought that was a fun story to share with you. And we love you guys. And we hope you have a great day. Bye.
3: Bye. We love you guys, too.
1: Bye.
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0: 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This is the TJ Show. You know, I really thought I had the lamest weekend lined up. My only goal was to carve out some time to have tea with my wife, Jess, and we get to talk about the week, because it's been impossible to make this happen. Even on her birthday, I wanted to have like a little nighttime thing. Something seems to always come up.
1: That doesn't sound lame. That sounds sweet. I mean, well, usually your plans are always around her, but you know, that's your life, you know, as long as you're happy.
0: But I think, Heather, you might have a... Well, I don't want to call it lame, but can you explain what you're doing this weekend?
1: Lame idea. Well, lame plans.
2: It's not my idea.
0: Your entire weekend is surrounding an animal.
2: Right. So we have to go to my in-laws' house and watch the dog because they have something to do on Saturday, and they're not going to be home at 6 p.m., and the dog has to eat at 6 p.m.
0: So they won't
2: feed...
0: Because
2: it has to take medication.
0: Yeah, okay, gotcha.
2: Yeah.
0: So the medication factor now.
2: Right.
0: It makes it hard to make fun of you.
2: Well, I mean, you can still make fun of me.
1: It is kind of lame.
2: But my entire weekend is revolving around being in a certain place at 6 p.m. on Saturday.
0: Yeah, and how far is the drive?
2: 2 hours.
0: 2 hours to
1: just
0: make sure
1: to feed a dog.
2: Right.
0: To pour food into a bowl. What is what's the dinner? What are you making for the dog?
2: Well, my mother-in-law does cook for the dog every single night, and it's several meals because she's getting picky. She's very picky about what she'll eat every single day. So like some days she'll eat chicken livers, but then other days she won't. So then she has to make sure she has beef on hand in case the dog wants to eat beef. But sometimes the dog won't eat liver or beef, so you have to make sure you have fish on hand.
0: My Frankie.
1: No.
0: She tried this with us, right? She was like, I'm not going to eat. It's like, okay, let's see how that goes tomorrow. And then she waited. Next day, she ate, never gone back.
1: Yeah, a dog will never intentionally starve themselves.
2: This dog will, because she'll go several days without eating, and then it's very concerning, obviously.
0: But
2: and
0: does
2: then,
0: she eventually eat?
2: I mean, eventually she eats, but like she's gone like 4 days without eating.
0: Oh, my goodness.
2: Because she's very picky
1: about
2: what she'll eat.
1: Eventually, that same thing that she just turned down.
2: Right, eventually she'll eat. Yeah.
1: But she might be mentally unwell.
2: Yeah. No, the dog, her name is Sassy, and she lives up to it.
0: Yeah. Oh.
2: I blame them for naming her Sassy.
0: If you mentioned it was Sassy, then I would have known.
2: Yeah,
0: okay.
2: Yeah.
0: Now I understand. Very good. What are you doing this weekend, J-Bo?
1: I'm thankful I have no plans.
0: Oh,
1: at first I was like, oh man, I have no plans. I'm so lame. But no, Heather took the cake on that one.
0: Man, if I could buy, do
2: you want to watch a dog this weekend?
1: No, I don't. No plans.
0: If I could buy some of that time
1: open
0: from
1: you. Schedule.
0: Sounds amazing. Kenny, what are you doing this weekend?
3: No plans. I may
0: you
3: go.
0: You got the Knicks tonight.
3: I'll be watching the Knicks, of course. That was a given. But at the very most, I may try out the pool at my development
1: nice.
3: Where I live.
1: Wow.
3: I've never been in it. I've lived there for 3 years now.
1: You better use all your amenities that you pay for.
0: Mm-hmm. Yeah.
3: Exactly.
1: Yep.
0: Well, lucky everyone gets to be around that.
3: Yeah.
0: And I mean that for real. I do get a little nervous with Kenny around a pool. He was doing backflips into, what was the pool again?
3: It was my parents' house.
0: 5.5 feet?
3: Yeah.
0: It was so concerning. And I was sitting on the poolside with his dad, and we were both sharing how concerned we were.
3: That's my boy.
1: No, Kenny's only like 5'6", so he cleared it, thankfully, but you know.
0: It's risky business. It really, and it was in front of my
1: kidding,
0: kids.
1: Kenny, I'm kidding.
0: It was in front of my kids.
3: You shortchanged me 5 inches, J-Bo.
0: So, are you
2: right, you're like 5'3", right, I think? Right?
3: No, the other way.
2: Heather. Oh, my bad.
0: He's not the greatest
1: He's
0: role
1: 5'7".
0: Model for children who admire that kind of a thing, but very impressive as an adult.
3: Thank you.
0: This is the TJ Show. 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

0: 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This is the TJ Show. I am sorry, guys. I'm annoyed by my phone, too. I'm just trying to capture animals on my Ring Cam. I'm so upset that I can't figure out why I have the only Ring Cam that doesn't capture random animals walking around in front of your house. It only captures people, and it's very upsetting to me.
1: Is that a setting feature?
0: Yes. So I realized I didn't have it sensitive enough. So I've turned the sensitivity all the way up, and now my phone will not stop alerting me.
1: But are you catching animals now?
0: Yes, I did catch a fox, which was very exciting.
1: Nice.
0: I forgot to tell you guys about that. This was inspired by you, by the way, because you have a raccoon in your yard that keeps showing up. And yep. I'm like, man, I really want to see what's going on.
1: Yeah, it shows up on my camera often.
0: I also found out there's a cat. It's a little stray cat that comes by in the middle of the night. I'm like, yo, what are you up to?
1: I have a cat, too.
0: It's really cute.
1: That comes by.
0: But now I have had to trade off. I don't have peace anymore because my phone's buzzing, and then I think it's my wife, and I pick it up, and it's not.
1: Right.
0: Then when she texts, I miss her, and she's like, where are you? I'm like, I thought it was the Ring Cam.
1: All these notifications.
0: I seriously sometimes want to take this phone and gun it into the wall.
1: Me too.
0: But I know I can't do that. It'll be...
2: Because you can't throw?
0: No, that's not it. Actually, I was a pitcher in Little League, just so you know.
1: You would hurt your shoulder while you're throwing?
0: No, it's because I don't want to have to get a new phone, because I'll go back to the phone. But anyway, okay.
1: So no, it is very frustrating, though. Like, I was waking up from a nap yesterday, and I heard ding dong. And, of course, I get a notification on my phone. And so I check my notification, and I see there's a kid at my front door. He's the one that rang a doorbell. And then I look at my rear camera because I'm like, okay, what's going on? Because in the past, when they've come and they knock on the door or rang the doorbell, it's because they're looking for a ball that they've either thrown over the fence or kicked over the fence. And in the past, I would just go down there and get the ball and then give it to them. Well, this time I saw there was a ball in the backyard, and I was like, oh, he probably wants his ball. I'm not getting up from this bed. I'm not getting up. I'm not.
0: But wait a minute. See, I would say that's the coolest part of having these cameras, because you're like literally doing surveillance.
1: Yeah.
0: And you get to make a choice because you know exactly what's going on. And you're like, all right, camera one, camera two.
1: Exactly.
0: This is a ball situation. They're going to wait.
1: Yes. And they'll get it maybe today, you know. But I'm like, every 2 days, neighborhood watch. That's what me and Archie call the kids in the neighborhood yeah. watch. And we love them playing outside and being all loud and being kids. But I'm like, come on, man. Like, be a better thrower, okay?
3: Yeah, right.
1: Like, work on your thrower. Yes.
0: Yeah. What is going on with all the balls in your backyard? Do you address that with them?
1: Usually I just throw it back over, but this one in particular is a tennis ball.
0: Uh-huh.
1: And I let my dog Sky out, and I go to check up on her, and I see her walking around with this yellow ball in her mouth.
0: Yeah, it's hers now.
1: It's hers. She's claimed it.
0: Teach them a lesson.
1: And she dug a hole, put the ball in it, and then covered it up with her muzzle. And I thought, oh no, it's over. This is her ball.
2: Bye
1: ball. Yep.
0: You are literally Sandlot.
1: Yeah.
0: You are real life Sandlot. This is amazing.
1: Is. Yeah.
0: And Sky is that big dog.
1: That's right.
3: Hercules.
1: Yeah, pretty much.
2: Hercules. You have a Babe Ruth autographed baseball.
0: Yeah, do you?
1: Somewhere in the backyard, I'm sure.
0: That's amazing. All right. Well, there
1: so
0: you go.
1: So now I have to go dig it up and throw it back over the fence.
0: Nah, let Sky have one. They got to learn to watch where they're throwing things. This is the TJ Show. The TJ Show is always mobile. 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
3: Tony never needs me for anything. 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
10: A better life with Dr. Sanjay Gupta.
11: Heart disease is still the leading cause of death here in the United States and around the world. But what if there was something you could do earlier in life to reduce the odds of becoming a statistic? Well, here in the United States, tens of millions of adults already take a statin to lower their cholesterol. But new guidance put out by the American College of Cardiology and the American Heart Association now emphasize that treating high cholesterol sooner could significantly reduce a person's lifetime risk of heart attack or stroke. How early are we talking? In your 30s, believe it or not. Of course, you need to talk to your doctor about whether statins are right for you, but you should know that the evidence is really starting to stack up that shows the earlier you get a jump on reducing lifelong exposure to plaque-causing lipids and lipoproteins, the better the odds are going to be for you. Make sure you get your cholesterol checked. That's the first step. I'm Dr. Sanjay Gupta, helping you live a better life.
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0: 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This is the TJ Show. We've got Melissa in Gulf Breeze, Florida. Hey, Melissa.
1: Hey, how are you?
0: Good. Well, you knew exactly the place to call. I was not much of a Bigfoot guy, but the more I hear about it, it does intrigue me. I don't know that I'm convinced yet, but there's something you wanted to say about that. Go ahead.
1: Okay, this about 20 years ago, I was in my backyard. We had just gotten one of those little digital cameras, little quirky, where you could actually see
0: one that barely takes a picture. I see where this is going. Go ahead.
1: Yeah, of course. Yeah. So I'm sitting there and I'm taking pictures back there and zooming in and seeing, like, you know, the woods and all the things. And so I see something and I start taking pictures of it. And I ask my son, what is this? And he's going, like, a monkey. It's a monkey. And I'm like, you know, this is like a chimpanzee or something, you know. And
0: in Florida?
1: The zoo, so him. In Florida.
0: J-Bo, you grew up in Florida. You ever seen anything like that?
2: Let me tell you something. Something about the sun in Florida makes people act crazy. So I'm not opposed to this possibly being real. Like, there's a Bigfoot in Florida. I wouldn't be surprised. I would not be surprised.
1: I like, you know, it was like what I had seen at the zoo. And I was, like, kind of excited, but also, like, in panic mode, even though there was, like, a little fence. So I, of course, take these pictures, run in the house. My husband had just started a new job with the county at the time, and I called him, and he's like, I can't talk, and I'm telling him all this, and he's, like, blowing me off. So I take my new camera, run up to Walgreens. I'm like, hurry, hurry, hurry, please develop this. The Walgreens people, like, develop it. They're looking at the picture. They freak out. And I'm like, they're like, you should go to the zoo. I run up to the Gulf Free Zoo, show them. They're all freaking out. They go into, like, a lockdown panic mode because they think, like, one of their chimpanzees or something from the reserve got out.
0: Oh, so they do have them at the zoo.
1: At the zoo, yeah. So they're kind of like, but this doesn't look like one of ours. Like, instead of being exciting, it was starting to kind of scare me a little bit. Mm-hmm. So we go back home and we're, like, sitting there, and all of a sudden my phone just keeps ringing. Like, my sister calls because she knows somebody at the zoo and they're trying to get in touch with me. My mom's calling because there was something on the news. All of a sudden, there's cars coming in our cul-de-sac.
0: Yep,
1: people,
0: see, this is what you get. This is, you start messing with Bigfoot all of a sudden. All the focus on you. So what was it? Do you know?
1: So when my husband came home, this is the worst part. My husband came home and he walks out there, goes over, climbs the fence.
0: Hilarious.
1: Starts smashing something and comes back and he looks at me and he goes, it was a bush, Melissa.
2: The whole
0: it was
2: time.
0: A bush?
1: It was a bush.
0: That's it?
2: Was it just, like, moving in the wind?
1: I don't, it was, like, the shadow and the bush, and yeah. It was, went on the news for, like, a week. I couldn't talk. I hid out at my mom's for, like, 2 days. Then it was on some Bigfoot website. And it was just the craziest thing.
2: I told you that Florida sun. Either it's a Bigfoot or people are crazy.
0: See, now, if you want me to take this a step further, I could assume that you were lifted into a spacecraft and they said, you better undo what you did right now. And you're still calling radio shows 20 years later. It wasn't Bigfoot.
2: Yeah, it was a bush. Sure.
0: All right. Melissa, we believe you. It was just a bush. You've got the TJ Show here. And when you get to work, don't leave us in the car. 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

0: 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This is the TJ Show. I don't know why, but when I first read through this story, I was almost brought to tears. Like, I had to pause for a moment and take it all in because it's just a remarkable dream scenario. Is there a doctor on a plane? It's in that category of stories, you know, like someone's in trouble on a plane, right? And the guy needs a doctor to survive. And so the pilot goes, "Is there a doctor?" And then someone stands up and then saves his life.
1: Yep. Right.
0: Well, not as extreme here, but in Australia, the Oscar-winning composer Justin Hurwitz, he composed La La Land. You know that movie with Ryan Reynolds?
1: Yes.
0: They do this touring concert where they'll show the movie and then a live orchestra plays along. You've seen this with like Star Wars and Mario Brothers, you know, the whole thing. Well, in the middle of the show, their piano player in the orchestra got sick and he had to leave.
1: Oh, no.
0: And so, you know, you need the piano for this kind of a thing. So the composer is kind of freaking out. The intermission starts going extra long. No one in the orchestra could take his place. No one could do it.
2: Yeah, and then, we're searching for, like, does anybody have any friends, anybody that can come by, and no luck.
0: Yeah, no one was around. So the composer has this idea, well, we're in this theater of 2,500 people. Surely there's got to be at least someone who could probably sight read and just look at the music and start playing.
1: Figure it out.
0: So he's having a hard time finding someone. Finally, someone's friend, this kid named Sterling Nassa, he's 21 years old, he's a university student, his friend starts pushing him towards the front and is like, "This is your guy, this is your guy." So the composer takes Sterling aside, asks him a couple questions and goes, "Okay, I think we can make this happen." It was their only option. He sits down at the piano and knocks it out of the park. He's able to sight read the music. He was familiar with the movie, but no rehearsal. It's an almost impossible thing. And everyone was applauding for this guy. There's this one solo that is so technical and complicated. The composer afterwards, he shared, he's like, "I don't know what's going to happen here." The kid knew that he wasn't going to be able to play the solo on a first try, so he improvised it based on the movie and just started going. And the place went absolutely bananas. They were applauding for this kid. Is this not a dream scenario?
1: That's amazing.
2: So cool.
1: That this grown man out of nowhere was able to play this piano.
0: It's crazy. And
1: but
0: he's
1: he can sight read. If you can sight read, then you can pretty much, for the most part, figure it out. Saying that it wasn't challenging, of course.
0: Yeah, it's an unthinkable thing. I mean, he is not even a music major. He's like studying to be a lawyer or something.
2: Yeah.
0: And so it was just so cool. My hope is there's a whole movie about this now. And what a perfect sequel to La La Land. I don't even know what it's about, but they got to figure this out.
1: You buy a ticket to go see this, and then you end up in it. I mean, that's a story you're going to tell forever.
0: Yes.
1: You know what I mean? And he's thanking his mom and dad for pushing him and staying with piano lessons.
0: Absolutely.
1: Sure.
0: I know. It was too hard for me, and now I'm paying the price for it. I couldn't do that. It's actually, that could be a nightmare. Like, you're the only one, and you have to figure it out, and you don't know what to do, and everyone's just, like, disgusted. Like, "Ew, get this guy off the stage." No, it was great. So Sterling Nassa, is there any way we can get him on the show? I would love to talk to him.
2: We know his name. I'll look for him on social media and reach out some way.
0: Yeah.
2: I'll try.
0: This is going to light the music community up. This is very cool. So well done, Sterling, and cool name. The TJ Show is on the go when you are. 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
11: Heart disease is still the leading cause of death here in the United States and around the world. But what if there was something you could do earlier in life to reduce the odds of becoming a statistic? Well, here in the United States, tens of millions of adults already take a statin to lower their cholesterol. But new guidance put out by the American College of Cardiology and the American Heart Association now emphasize that treating high cholesterol sooner could significantly reduce a person's lifetime risk of heart attack or stroke. How early are we talking? In your 30s, believe it or not. Of course, you need to talk to your doctor about whether statins are right for you, but you should know that the evidence is really starting to stack up that shows the earlier you get a jump on reducing lifelong exposure to plaque-causing lipids and lipoproteins, the better the odds are going to be for you. Make sure you get your cholesterol checked. That's the first step. I'm Dr. Sanjay Gupta, helping you live a better life.
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12: A night will be mild with overnight lows in the 50s for many across Southern Colorado. The upcoming weekend will be hot, hot, and hotter. Plenty of 80s, 90s, and even triple digits across our plains with sunshine. With your KKTV 11 Alert weather, I'm meteorologist Josephine Sage.

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1: Janice in upstate New York. Is that really you, Janice?
2: Yes, it is.
1: Now, you claim that you have a pet chipmunk. Is that correct?
2: Yep, I do. Yes, I do.
1: Okay. Is this a chipmunk that you caught in the wild and you brought into the house? Or is it currently living in the wild and you call it your pet?
2: Well, it currently lives in the wild next door. And he comes to my house every day. He lives in the wild, and I call him my pet. He comes every day.
1: Are you trying to capture him, or do you like the arrangement?
2: No. Oh, no, no. He did get in my house the other day because we left one of the basement doors open, and he was running around in the house trying to get out, so we had to lure him with peanuts. But no, he comes to the house every single day. He has his own little picnic table.
1: What?
2: I also feed him. Yes, he's got a little picnic table that he comes and he sits at and he eats his peanut.
1: Well, hold on. Is this a picnic table that you put out there for him? And is it in proportion to his size?
2: Yeah. Yep. It's a tiny little picnic table. And he sits on the bench and he eats his peanuts, or he takes them and he hides them next door in my neighbor's shed.
3: Oh my goodness, that's too cute.
1: Does your neighbor know that you have this relationship with, I don't know if it's technically his chipmunk or not, but the one that hangs around his house?
2: Yes, I told him that he's got to be careful when he mows the lawn, or he talked about knocking the shed down, and I told him he couldn't because the chipmunk lives in there, I think.
3: That's his property.
1: Janice.
3: The chipmunk has more pull.
1: I say this with all due respect, but just give me a moment. Could you guys imagine having Janice as your neighbor?
3: That would be wild. That would be awesome.
1: It sounds exhausting. And again, don't be offended by this. Sounds exhausting to be next to Janice. Although what you're saying, yeah. I'm on your side. I mean, it's very cute, but wow. So they're not knocking down the shed?
2: No, not yet.
3: Can you imagine the conversation her neighbor has with, like, their significant other or, like, family members? Yeah, Janice said I can't knock the shed down because there's a chipmunk in there. Who's Janice?
4: Janice who? What do you mean? You told me to talk to Janice.
2: We've lived there longer than they have, so both me and Chi-Chi.
3: Eminent domain. But it's not their property.
1: By the way, this is the kind of stuff that's going on in neighborhoods across the nation.
3: Oh,
1: you've got people arguing about whether or not they can knock their own shed down because your neighbor Janice doesn't want to take away the chipmunk's house. The chipmunks are ruling the world. It's wild.
2: That's right.
3: The chipmunk has a name. What is it, Janice?
2: You got it.
3: Chi-Chi.
1: What a great name you've got there.
3: I'm stuck on that chipmunk's name.
1: Okay, I will.
3: Yeah. Chi-Chi the chipmunk.
1: Has he ever walked up to your fingers? This will be the last question because I could probably talk about this all day.
2: Oh, I feed him by hand. He puts his little two paws on my finger.
1: What?
2: Yes, I feed him by hand.
1: Are you kidding me?
2: I have a video of that also. Oh, yes.
1: You don't worry about, like, diseases or anything? My mom would be very upset with you.
2: No, because he just puts his little paws on my finger. He doesn't bite or anything, so I'd worry if he bit me. That's when I would worry.
3: Yes.
2: But he hasn't bitten me. He loves me.
1: Janice, we appreciate you. Keep loving on your chipmunk, but be safe, okay?
2: Thanks. I listen all the time. Thank you.
1: All right.
3: Thank you. Take care.
2: Bye-bye.
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10: For the ninth year in a row, Finland has been named the happiest country in the world. That's according to the World Happiness Report put out every year by the Wellbeing Research Center at the University of Oxford in the UK. Two other Nordic nations, Iceland and Denmark, came in at numbers 2 and 3. Now, having spent quite a bit of time in these countries over my 2.5 decades as a journalist, I can tell you that this is not at all that surprising. There's an entirely different way of thinking in these countries. We before me, you might say. In other words, the mentality is less adversarial and much more, we're all in this together. One other interesting thing that came up was that no matter where someone lived, the more time they spent on social media, the less happy they were. Want to smile? It's simple. Put your phone away for a bit. I'm Dr. Sanjay Gupta, helping you live a better life.
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0: 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This is the TJ Show, and sure, I think it's fair to call this a special report. Generally, when we have Luna's Animal Tales, these are the biggest stories in animal headlines. We share stories from all over the world. Today, there is one story that has struck us so deeply we felt like it deserved the entire segment. I don't know that this has ever happened before in the history of Luna's Animal Tales. But you'll see why. There is a woman who helped rescue an injured crow. She saw that there were a bunch of crows circling and dive bombing in an area near a local house. She felt like they were almost calling for help. She learned that there was an injured crow trapped in the home's rain gutter, and she felt like she couldn't ignore it. She saw a fire truck parked a few blocks away, and she said, quote, "Hey, you look like you want to save a crow today."
1: You look like you have nothing else better to do, fire truck.
0: And in a seemingly unthinkable turn of events, everyone agrees on something, and they all get together to try to save this crow. Leah personally drove the crow to a wildlife rehabilitation center. During the trip, she says this crow latched onto her finger and held on.
1: Aww.
0: Okay, now that's just the beginning of the amazingness of this story.
1: Mm-hmm.
0: So she said that changed her life. That was enough. But then a few days later, she learned that the crow had recovered and had been released back into the wild. So get this. She's walking her dog. A crow swoops down and drops what she describes as a beautiful bundle of feathers at her feet. And she said, "Wow, this crow has given me a thank you gift." Now, we've heard over the years that you could get crows to be your friend, like, and they'll bring you little shiny objects. They're, I think, gifts. They're not great, like maybe a paperclip, but it's cool that a crow would think to bring you something.
1: Yeah, and there are worse things that a crow can drop from the sky, if you know what I mean.
0: Totally agree.
1: Mm-hmm.
0: So she goes on and she says, since then, she's been walking her dog. She claims that more than a half a dozen offerings have come to her from crows. This includes sticks, balls of moss, and even a small bird's nest. Today, her daily walks have become something of a neighborhood event. Crows apparently regularly join Leah and her dog. And she goes, it's like visiting my friends every morning, knowing they're going to be there.
1: She's Snow White.
0: I mean, this is
1: amazing. Snow White and the crows.
0: This is a, do we not dream of this happening? We all tried to get crows to befriend us in our neighborhoods. They don't want to be our friends. What are we doing wrong?
1: I have not tried.
0: You didn't try it?
1: No, birds kind of freak me out, but I'm happy for you.
0: But
1: you would
0: like it if I became friends with a crow.
1: Yes, of course.
0: How would you feel if one was on my shoulder during the show?
1: That would be gross. Awesome. They would be dropping stuff.
0: You would love it.
2: Yeah, I would love that. I've been trying for a while.
3: Yeah. Befriending a crow is one of my dreams.
0: Right. Leah can easily identify the crow that she actually held because it now wears a little metal band on its leg. So what a beautiful story in a world that can feel so dark. She closes this by saying, he is the highlight of my day. So there it is, an exclusive. Well, everyone's talking about it. But now we have talked about the lady who's become friends with crows on the TJ Show. That was Luna's Animal Tale for today. There's a new way to start your day. 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
14: Staying active every day will go a long way towards helping you live a happy, healthy, and pain-free life. And there is perhaps no movement more fundamental than walking. It reinforces the alignment, stability, and coordinated muscle activation that supports how your body moves, whether you're doing strenuous exercise or simply going about your daily life. This is according to Dana Santis, a strength and conditioning specialist. Even though you walk every day, Dana does say you can make small adjustments to immediately improve your walking mechanics. So, keep your rib cage, stacked over your pelvis. 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Allow your arms to swing naturally in coordination with your legs. Keep your gaze forward, your jaw relaxed, and then just breathe in through your nose and out through your mouth. I'm Dr. Sanjay Gupta, helping you live a better life.
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15: More and more people are using magnesium supplements to help them sleep. But are they safe? And do they really work? Well, first, let's talk about actual magnesium. That's an essential mineral that is needed for more than 300 different processes in the body, according to one dietitian. And most people get enough of it simply from the foods they eat. Now, if you're not getting enough, there are a few different types of supplements you can try. But as always, you should talk to your doctor before starting any new medication or supplement, whether it's prescription or over-the-counter. Now, when it comes to the science, we looked into this, and I gotta say, there's not a lot of strong evidence that magnesium supplements will actually help you sleep. They might help you manage pain, they might help you lower your stress levels, or work to get your muscles to relax. And maybe it's those things then that help you get some better sleep. I'm Dr. Sanjay Gupta, helping you live a better life.
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Tim McGraw, one of the biggest stars in country music, is going to play Falcon Stadium along with professional bull riding and drone shows. This is going to be a blast. What a way to kick off summer. And we will have your tickets coming up next Friday with the Peak FM Text Club.

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Goes the two to the three to the four. When it's last call and they kick us out the door. It's getting kind of late, but the ladies want some more. Oh my, good Lord. Tell them drink some.

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If you really want to see Ed Sheeran at Mile High on the 4th of July, it's going to be a great celebration. 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

0: 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I am Woody. From my home state of Nebraska, a woman pulled up to a convenience store in a pickup truck, and her dog accidentally stepped on a gun that was on the seat. Not safe. The gun went off and shot the woman in the arm, but she's going to be okay. Luke Combs needs to turn that story into a country song. That'll be his next big hit.
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10: Slowly but surely, AI is seeping its way into every corner of our lives. One area perhaps I didn't expect is diet advice. A new study out of Turkey found that chatbots are recommending to teen boys and girls that they restrict their daily calories to dangerously low levels and eat a balance of nutrients that are kind of out of whack. Remember, teenagers are growing, one pediatrician told us. If they aren't getting enough nutrition, it can really stunt their growth on a number of levels. And in extreme cases, it can lead to significant health consequences. Large language models, LLMs, they are designed to agree with you. So if you're looking to lose weight, they're going to push you pretty hard in that direction. They also sometimes don't know how to tell the difference between good information and bad information. And you know who does? Your doctor. I'm Dr. Sanjay Gupta, helping you live a better life.
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4: A better life with Dr. Sanjay Gupta.
5: Slowly but surely, AI is seeping its way into every corner of our lives. One area perhaps I didn't expect is diet advice. A new study out of Turkey found that chatbots are recommending to teen boys and girls that they restrict their daily calories to dangerously low levels and eat a balance of nutrients that are kind of out of whack. Remember, teenagers are growing, one pediatrician told us. If they aren't getting enough nutrition, it can really stunt their growth on a number of levels. And in extreme cases, it can lead to significant health consequences. Large language models, LLMs, they are designed to agree with you. So if you're looking to lose weight, they're going to push you pretty hard in that direction. They also sometimes don't know how to tell the difference between good information and bad information. And you know who does? Your doctor. I'm Dr. Sanjay Gupta, helping you live a better life.
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6: Gorgeous start to our weekend, highs well into the 80s, even the low 90s for some of us. Plenty of sunshine, a few isolated showers in the afternoon, but most of us should remain dry. With your KKTV 11 Alert weather, I'm meteorologist Nick Lalonde.

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0: 92.9 Peak FM with the TJ Show every weekday morning. I'm Woody. Hope you're having a great weekend. There is a company in China that claims they have created a wearable device for dogs that can translate animal emotions with 95% accuracy. So, like, if the dog is bored, the device will tell the owner, the dog is bored. Although it's going to be in Chinese, so have to figure out some sort of translation. The device is $120. Or the owner could look at their dog and know that the dog is bored for free.
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Hey, if you get a chance, check out the video of an orphan bobcat in Colorado being released back into the mountains. A farmer found the bobcat kitten a while ago, and once he realized it was a bobcat, he turned it over to an animal rehab center. You know what? It is a really good thing he did not decide to keep that, because it would have torn apart his Christmas tree and maybe his face.

lessons I've learned. 92.9 Peak FM. If you love drone shows and you love professional bull riding and you happen to be a fan of Tim McGraw, those are all going to happen in one place, Falcon Stadium on June 20th. It's called the Space Cowboys PBR event, and we are going to have tickets with the Peak FM Text Club on Friday. Yes,

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5: Gorgeous start to our weekend, highs well into the 80s, even the low 90s for some of us, plenty of sunshine, a few isolated showers in the afternoon, but most of us should remain dry. With your KKTV 11 Alert weather, I'm meteorologist Nick Lamar.

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Be on the lookout for a scary movie being shot in Colorado. It's called Devil in the Trunk, and it's being filmed right now on the eastern plains of Colorado. It's about a woman who meets a guy who claims that he has Satan in his trunk. And it gets super scary when they flash the price of a house in Colorado.

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0: 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I'm Woody. Banana water is trending. Apparently, it's sold in aluminum cans, kind of like coconut water, and they somehow extract the banana water from the peel. Apparently, it's good for people because it has potassium and no added sugars. The only downside is that the cans turn brown after 2 days, and then you have to make banana water bread.
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11: Did you know that almost half the vegetables and more than three quarters of the fruit that we eat in this country come from just one state, California? Yeah, it's true. And according to a new report by the Environmental Working Group, a health advocacy organization, a lot of this produce is tainted with PFAS, which are sometimes referred to as forever chemicals. Why? Well, the EPA says pesticides keep America's food supply safe, abundant, and affordable. And of course, these chemicals are used in every state, not just California. Now, if you are worried, though, about how much you're consuming, the best thing to do is to buy organic produce, if and when you can. Organic or not, you should rinse all fruits and vegetables under running water. Don't use any soap. And as one epidemiologist told us, use a brush on sturdier items like carrots, potatoes, and cucumbers. I'm Dr. Sanjay Gupta, helping you live a better life.
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16: Gorgeous start to our weekend, highs well into the 80s, even the low 90s for some of us. Plenty of sunshine, a few isolated showers in the afternoon, but most of us should remain dry. With your KKTV 11 Alert weather, I'm meteorologist Nick Lamar.

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One of the biggest concerts of the year is going to be Ed Sheeran at Mile High on the 4th of July with fireworks after the show. 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

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Colorado, sadly, now ranks fourth in road rage incidents, according to a new study that just came out. So if you or someone you know can go from zero to Shia LaBeouf in less than 3 seconds while driving, maybe take a few breaths and cut down to just four Bang energy drinks in a morning instead of six.

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0: 92.9 Peak FM from Toy Story 5, Taylor Swift, I Knew It, I Knew You, Fresh Peak Music. So the largest van festival is happening in Rye, Colorado this month. It's called Peace, Love, and Vans, and it's a festival for people who love living the van life, and around 1,000 van lovers are expected to attend. Hopefully the festival is down by a river. Old Saturday Night Live joke if you're under the age of 45.
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17: You ever wake up in the middle of the night or maybe first thing in the morning and notice drool on your pillow? Unless you're sleeping next to someone who hasn't already seen all your good, bad, and ugly, it's probably not that big a deal and not anything to worry about unless it's something that just started happening recently. When people drool at night, it's often because of a stuffy nose, acid reflux, or being a mouth breather. People who sleep on their stomach or side are more likely to drool than someone who sleeps on their back. But in some cases, drooling at night can be a warning sign of something more serious, like dental issues, sleep apnea, or even early symptoms of Parkinson's disease. If you're at all concerned about this, the best place to start is with an ENT doctor, an ears, nose, and throat doctor. They can recommend a sleep study to possibly get some answers. I'm Dr. Sanjay Gupta, helping you live a better life.
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92.9 Peak FM. So Denver's Greek Festival is happening this weekend with tons of food and culture. I had no idea there was a big Greek festival in Denver, but apparently it happens at this time every year. 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No math, no science, just really dumb jokes.

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And every cat that heard this is like, I don't care. Just give me something I can knock off the kitchen countertop with my paws.

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5: More and more people are using magnesium supplements to help them sleep. But are they safe? And do they really work? Well, first, let's talk about actual magnesium. That's an essential mineral that is needed for more than 300 different processes in the body, according to one dietitian. And most people get enough of it simply from the foods they eat. Now, if you're not getting enough, there are a few different types of supplements you can try. But as always, you should talk to your doctor before starting any new medication or supplement, whether it's prescription or over the counter. Now, when it comes to the science, we looked into this, and I gotta say, there's not a lot of strong evidence that magnesium supplements will actually help you sleep. They might help you manage pain, they might help you lower your stress levels, or work to get your muscles to relax. And maybe it's those things then that help you get some better sleep. I'm Dr. Sanjay Gupta, helping you live a better life.
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7: Gorgeous start to our weekend, highs well into the 80s, even the low 90s for some of us, plenty of sunshine, a few isolated showers in the afternoon, but most of us should remain dry. With your KKTV 11 Alert weather, I'm meteorologist Nick Lamont.

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The two to the three to the four. When it's last call and they kick us out the door. 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

0: opening act for Ed Sheeran with 92.9 Peak FM. That, of course, was Miles Smith. You knew that, right? National Trails Day today. 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
15: More and more people are using magnesium supplements to help them sleep. But are they safe? And do they really work? Well, first, let's talk about actual magnesium. That's an essential mineral that is needed for more than 300 different processes in the body, according to one dietitian. And most people get enough of it simply from the foods they eat. Now, if you're not getting enough, there are a few different types of supplements you can try. But as always, you should talk to your doctor before starting any new medication or supplement, whether it's prescription or over the counter. Now, when it comes to the science, we looked into this, and I gotta say, there's not a lot of strong evidence that magnesium supplements will actually help you sleep. They might help you manage pain, they might help you lower your stress levels, or work to get your muscles to relax. And maybe it's those things then that help you get some better sleep. I'm Dr. Sanjay Gupta, helping you live a better life.
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Gwen Stefani there. 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
6: You ever wake up in the middle of the night or maybe first thing in the morning and notice drool on your pillow? Unless you're sleeping next to someone who hasn't already seen all your good, bad, and ugly, it's probably not that big a deal and not anything to worry about unless it's something that just started happening recently. When people drool at night, it's often because of a stuffy nose, acid reflux, or being a mouth breather. People who sleep on their stomach or side are more likely to drool than someone who sleeps on their back. But in some cases, drooling at night can be a warning sign of something more serious, like dental issues, sleep apnea, or even early symptoms of Parkinson's disease. If you're at all concerned about this, the best place to start is with an ENT doctor, an ears, nose, and throat doctor. They can recommend a sleep study to possibly get some answers. I'm Dr. Sanjay Gupta, helping you live a better life.
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15: Gorgeous start to our weekend, highs well into the 80s, even the low 90s for some of us, plenty of sunshine, a few isolated showers in the afternoon, but most of us should remain dry. With your KKTV 11 Alert weather, I'm meteorologist Nick Lalonde.

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92.9 Peak FM discussing what are the top five things on your bucket list. According to AI, it says New York City Broadway show is number five. Bungee jumping is number four, teamed up with skydiving, which is actually featured in that song by Tim McGraw. Route 66 trip. Oh, I would love to go on that. Climb a 14er. They must be in Colorado. And visit the Great Wall of China was number one with 92.9 Peak FM. Yeah.

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7: Eating a healthy diet is not only good for you physically, it can also keep your brain sharp as you age. According to a new study out of China, people who most closely followed the MIND diet slowed aging in key structures inside their brains by more than 2 years. The MIND diet is a combination of the Mediterranean diet, which we talk a lot about, and the DASH diet, which stands for Dietary Approaches to Stop Hypertension. All three of these diets are similar, but the MIND diet puts more of an emphasis on berries, beans, leafy green vegetables, fish, poultry, whole grains, olive oil, and nuts. You're not going to eat foods with a lot of saturated fat. We're talking cheese, butter, red meat, or anything fried. You really don't have to eat like this 100% of the time. That's the key. Just do the best that you can. I'm Dr. Sanjay Gupta, helping you live a better life.
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0: we want you to have so much fun this summer. TJ in the Morning is back, 6 a.m. Monday morning. Ed Sheeran, PBR Space Cowboys event, and we celebrate Dancing with the Stars in Palm Springs. 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
10: Heart disease is still the leading cause of death here in the United States and around the world. But what if there was something you could do earlier in life to reduce the odds of becoming a statistic? Well, here in the United States, tens of millions of adults already take a statin to lower their cholesterol. But new guidance put out by the American College of Cardiology and the American Heart Association now emphasize that treating high cholesterol sooner could significantly reduce a person's lifetime risk of heart attack or stroke. How early are we talking? In your 30s, believe it or not. Of course, you need to talk to your doctor about whether statins are right for you, but you should know that the evidence is really starting to stack up that shows the earlier you get a jump on reducing lifelong exposure to plaque-causing lipids and lipoproteins, the better the odds are going to be for you. Make sure you get your cholesterol checked. That's the first step. I'm Dr. Sanjay Gupta, helping you live a better life.
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13: Storm chances linger for the rest of our evening, but mostly staying at those higher elevations, and could see another round of showers and storms before midnight in the Pikes Peak region before becoming partly cloudy tonight with most of our overnight lows in the 50s. With your KKTV Alert weather, I'm meteorologist Roy Russ.

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1: 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We've got you on at Peterson. 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

0: 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Crying is coming up with Aerosmith on 92.9 Peak FM. Hope you can hang out. Now, the fastest way for a guy to ruin his life? I got the top two answers right here. Get married was the top answer. 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
17: Recent survey conducted by Common Sense Media found one-third of teenagers prefer AI companions over humans for serious conversations. There's a term for that. Social offloading. And experts we talked to warned that this habit could be stunting emotional growth, leaving an already isolated generation who came of age during the pandemic even less prepared for the messiness of human interaction. Sure, AI can help you polish whatever it is you're looking to say, but that's not very human, right? It's the messiness that makes our interactions with each other so real. It's also what makes them so validating, help us to develop our confidence, our voice, our deep bonds with each other. Psychiatrists we talked to encouraged turning to family or friends when you're struggling to express yourself. They are keen to help. I'm Dr. Sanjay Gupta, helping you live a better life.
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18: Only 1 in 50 apparently say they're concerned enough to see a doctor. So here's what to pay attention to. First, persistent coughing, hoarseness, or trouble swallowing. According to the MD Anderson Cancer Center, a constant cough, especially if you're coughing up blood, could be very serious.
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Shout out to Woody for putting together so many fantastic summer giveaways. The Fray, Ed Sheeran, Space Cowboys over at Falcon Stadium this coming week. 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

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Marriages are getting more conservative. 52% of men engaged and 39% of women are putting the phrase to honor and to obey in their vows. 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It's Whitesnake.

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Even like their newest album, which got bad reviews. 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
9: 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Saturday, June 20th from 11 to 4. It's the perfect free Father's Day weekend kickoff with free barbecue samples, family fun, and our friends from Cat Country broadcasting live on the site. Think you've got the chops on the grill? Sign up with the team at Famous Dave's to compete and become Colorado's best pitmaster. Texas T-Bone and Famous Dave's, you'll see the sign.
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10: Okay, this next piece of intelligence is going to keep you alive. Please pass around to your friends and family members. We don't always pay attention to our body, right? We're so busy, we just keep going. And this could be a big problem because new research shows more than half of adults do experience symptoms that could be early warning signs of cancer.
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11: Going down the list of the largest states.